0: Oh, yeah.
1: Yeah, a second ago.
0: So that's a pickup of 11, and it's still going to be...
1: Fourth and 13?
0: Fourth and 13, yep.
1: They got to get down to the 7-yard line?
0: Yeah. So they're going for it. Same formation as last time. Here's a snap. He's looking to his left. Touchdown? No, incomplete.
1: Incomplete. Man, he was wide open.
0: He was.
1: Reached over his shoulder and barely missed the ball.
0: I was watching Dayton Sanford, and I thought he was going to have the quarterback sacked. I mean, he did. All right. So we are 5:25 left to go in the half. Heat timeout. We'll stop. We'll take a 1-minute break, and we'll be right back after this.

0: 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And let's do more rock right now.
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0: Jason Isbell, Alicia Keys, and Shenandoah. There isn't another tour like this one anywhere. Open in 1961, Rick Hall's Fame Studios is one of the longest continually operating recording studios in the world. For over half a century, Fame has recorded or published records that have sold over 350 million copies worldwide. 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

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Nobody plays more Guns N' Roses. Nobody

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0: it doesn't get any better. He's one of my heroes. I just left. I was sitting down there with him, and he was just treating me like I was his best friend. You know, and that's the way all of these musicians around here are.
1: Right.
0: You
1: know? Yeah.
0: They don't meet any strangers.
1: That's right. That's right. Yeah. It's Skydog, the Shoals Experience going on at the Renaissance Shoals Conference Center. Music about to start. Wet Willie's going to be on the stage a little later on tonight, about 7:45. Come by and check out Eddie and the band, Wet Willie and Maggie Rose and the Allman Tribute. It's going to be a great night.
0: It's going to be a hot night. Come on down. Bring a fan with you. Because
1: it's getting a little
0: hot. It's going to get a little hot on that stage tonight, I guarantee you.
1: Come out and see us tonight. It's going to be a big time with Rock 105.5 The Big Dog. Thanks so much, Eddie.
0: Thank you.
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